right. You're goddamn right. Yes. Give it up for Gideon. He was just walking by and he heard the jam and wanted to step up. All right. We got one more and then we're gonna let DJ Cowboy spin some tracks. Act like you know what's happening. You know what's happening. Don't look at me like I'm crazy. All right, this is a new track. Check it out. We wrote it like 2 weeks ago. And let me know what you feel. What's up? I want all the girls. All the girls, you pour to the dance floor right now. Hey, all the fellas, all we fellas, report to the dance floor right now. This is important, kind of a message song. It's a message song. It's not like Marvin Gaye. It's more kind of like Tupac or Snoop Dogg.

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You never drop time, I never drop time. 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

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A 2000 line, yo. 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

0: Not that it was out of key, it was just that it didn't sound right. You could have changed the line if it didn't sound right or worked on it. Everything else sounded
1: pretty good. I really don't want to get worked up about it.
0: When I listened to it, not pretty. Not that it didn't sound that awful, but Colin's riff was what we based the whole song off. So I don't see how all of a sudden they have a big problem. Because if it don't sound right...
2: Yeah, I cannot play what I was playing last time at all.
0: I mean, it sounded killer what you played.
2: It's not going to sound like if it sounded last time if I don't play what I played
0: last
2: time.
0: But you sounded killer what you played last time, so it was on point. I'm not trying to say don't play what you're playing, though. That was what was nice about it. You didn't play what you played last time. I honestly think you guys are playing.
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imagine that though, okay? 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

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We just gonna keep firing it at. We got a catalog of songs to give y'all tonight. Tell the Juice story. Hey, we got my man Mo up here from Berkeley. Picked him off. He was hitchhiking. We just brought him to the show. He's got the coolest name in the world, though, I'll tell you that. 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

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That's what I was just about to say. I was about to clap, just like that. Let's rock this thing. Where we at? Oh, all right. This is something that we like. It's called Instant Classic. 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

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Thanks, y'all. 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

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I'm sorry, I know it's... Sometimes it's a little aggressive. That's the nature of the beast. Yes! Thanks, y'all. This is just one of our favorite little tracks to hit real fast. 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

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That's how we do it in the park. When I was a youth, I was a house rocker. Now they call me Jill the Boots Knotter. 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

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Yeah, everybody come to the dance floor. 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

0: Juice sound, we coming from the underground, original. 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I know. Thanks for rocking with us tonight. I know it's shocking, you don't really.
1: Hey, bring the fucking ruckus, baby. 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
0: all right? All right, I like that. We'll I like try. That. Bartender, cut this guy off.
1: This is my last beer, but bring the fucking ruckus.
0: It's your last beer until the next one, huh?
1: Until the next one.
0: All right, this one's for Paul. King Froggy, we call him.

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with us tonight. Rock with us tonight. Rock with us tonight. 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I wanna rock, rock, rock, rock. Yes, exactly. That's exactly how we practiced it last night. Boom, boom. Y'all with us? Y'all with us? Y'all gonna hang? Y'all gonna ride with us?

0: Yeah, the pressure. It's the pressure. Thanks, y'all. Nice. Boom. Where we at? Where we at?
1: Sunny Bread remix.
0: Yes. Y'all heads know this one. Sunny Bread Kids, is that what it is?

0: Hallelujah.
1: That's how we do. We just keep hitting you. Keep hitting you right there. Wherever we just hit you. I was going to say the face, but only if you like that. Yeah. This next track we call Show Me Love, girl.

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You going out with your lady friends? That's cool, can I attend? We can do menage.

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Yeah. Okay, that was our sound check. We're gonna really get the party going now. Thanks for bearing with us while we get it together.

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I just live in it. Are you guys ready for this? I know, it just keeps firing, and forget. Let's go. This song is called Microphone Killer. I wonder what it's about. Let's check it out.

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I was like, pop, pop, you know how it goes. Y'all having a good time tonight? We having a good time tonight, huh?

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I think y'all should know that by now. It's a takeover. Yes.

0: Messiah. 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We're going to get the party started. We're going to start the show any minute now.
1: That was fun, thanks.
0: No, thanks for hanging with us. I love y'all. This is sick. It's a party. Is it a party? It's a party.

0: Another level, y'all. 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Juice sound. 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I know what you're saying. You're saying, damn, all these guys do is play original tracks and they're all hot. I know. That's what gets us excited more than, you know. But this one we call Roll With Me. Bend the Corner? Something like that. Okay, let's rock it.
1: Bend the Corner.
0: Okay, is this one? Okay, all right. Who we got? K-Star on the keys over there. Give us some love.

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0: Wicked sound. 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But we're gonna go to the next track now. And as soon as I remember what it was. No. Okay. 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Okay, start.
1: Give it a dance off.
0: We've breathed enough, and we're gonna give it a dance on. That's what she wants. I know what she wants. All right, everybody. I'm serious now. Get your ass on the dance floor right now. This is the one. It's called Get on the Dance Floor. No, it's not called Get on the Dance Floor. It's called Give Her the Dance Hall. Even though we have problems in the band and repeating that. Give her the dance hall. Yo.

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Do you really want it? Do you want it? Do you want it? Okay, I'm gonna give it to you then. Not really. I just like the way it sounds. 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

0: Yo.
1: 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It's a technique, you know?
0: Yo.
1: It's how she does it. It's a technique, you know?

0: 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What's up? What's up? You guys want a couple more tracks? I'm feeling like y'all want a couple more. This next one we call Crush 'Em. Let's hit it. Kind of cotton-mouthy.
1: Crush 'Em like some wine grapes.

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Act like you know. Are y'all having a good time? What do we got? We got a couple more for these good people of Jambalaya. Are you ready for this? Are you ready for this?

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Yes, sir. Thanks for hanging out with us tonight. 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Yeah. You say that now. But let's see what you say after. All right. We got a couple more. We're the Juice Crew. Check us out on Facebook. We got

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Bass and drums. I know it says bass and drum. Give me some bass and drum. Ladies, make some noise. Keep that bass and drums going. Check it out. Cause I'm a rapper, I'm an artist, I'm a poet, I'm a genius. 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

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They got the, they got the, they got the, they got the, nice, nice.

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It's just I tried to put it in song for y'all. Hey, I think we got one more. We got one more. How many? We got one more. Is that it? Is that it? We love y'all, so we got one more for y'all. Thanks for hanging with us tonight.

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Just a skosh. 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

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Thanks for coming out, Juice Sound. We're just gonna keep firing it at. We got a catalog of songs to give y'all tonight. Tell the Juice story. Hey, we got my man Mo up here from Berkeley. Picked him off. He was hitchhiking. We just brought him to the show. He's got the coolest name in the world, though, I'll tell you that. All right, let's go, crew.

Yeah, awesome. 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That's what I was just about to say. I was about to clap just like that. Let's rock this thing. Where we at? Oh, all right. This is something that we like. It's called Instant Classic. Let's check it out, y'all.

Yeah. 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Thanks, y'all. 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We're going to keep them popping. Thank you.

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I'm sorry, I know it's sometimes it's a little aggressive. That's the nature of the beast. Yes. Thanks, y'all.

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Yeah, yeah.

motherfucker line. 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That's how we do it in come tonight. Friday night, jambalaya, know we getting higher. That's how we do it in the park. When I was a youth, I was a house rocker. Now they call me Jill the Boots Knocker. Each and every time we come through the shocking juice crew, we're gonna get you.

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We having fun, you know. We just gonna do our thing. That's all we can really do. Huh? Yeah, everybody come to the dance floor. This is like a waist winder right here. 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

0: sound. 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Thanks for rocking with us tonight. I know it's shocking, you don't really...
1: Hey, bring the fucking ruckus, man. 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
0: all right? All right, I like that, we'll I like try. That. Bartender, cut this guy off.
1: This is my last beer, but bring the fucking ruckus.
0: It's your last beer until the next one, huh?
1: Until the next one.
0: All right, this one's for Paul. King Froggy, we call him.

0: rock with us tonight. Rock with us tonight. Rock with us tonight. Check out this chord. Microphone business. I wanna rock, rock, rock, rock. Yes, exactly. That's exactly how we practiced it last night. Boom, boom.
1: We worked on that last night.
0: Y'all with us? Y'all with us? Y'all gonna hang? Y'all gonna ride with us?

0: Yeah, the pressure. It's the pressure. Thanks, y'all. Nice. Boom. Where we at? Where we at?
1: Sunny Break remix.
0: Yes. Y'all heads know this one. Sunny Break Kids, is that what it is?
1: We had original.

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Take it out, crew. Booyah. That's how we do. We just keep hitting you. Keep hitting you right there. Wherever we just hit you. I was gonna say the face, but only if you like that. Yeah. This next track we call Show Me Love, Girl.

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What you gonna do tonight? Said I wanna do it right. You going out with your lady friends? That's cool, can I attend? We can do Minaj.

0: Yeah. Just show me a little love.
1: Thanks.
0: I'll give you all my paper. I ain't attached to it. Yeah. Okay, that was our sound check. We're gonna really get the party going now. Thanks for bearing with us while we get it together. Is the sound all right out there? Y'all okay?
2: Sound check.

Thanks, y'all. 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I just live in it. Are you guys ready for this? I know, it just keeps firing, and forget. Let's go. This song is called Microphone Killer. I wonder what it's about. Let's check it out.

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They come at me. It wasn't me. It came at me. I was like, pop, pop. You know how it goes. Y'all having a good time tonight? We having a good time tonight.

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I think y'all should know that by now. It's a takeover. Yes.

0: Messiah. 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Thanks for hanging out on the sound check. We're going to get the party started. We're going to start the show any minute now.
1: That was fun, thanks.
0: No, thanks for hanging with us. I love y'all. This is sick. It's a party. Is it a party? It's a party.

0: Another level, y'all.
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0: Y'all like that? Jew sound. 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I know what you're saying. You're saying, damn, all these guys do is play original tracks and they're all hot. I know. That's what gets us excited more than, you know. But this one we call Roll With Me. Bend the Corner? Something like that. Okay, let's rock it.
2: Bend the Corner.
0: Okay, is this one? Okay, all right. Who we got? 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

0: Wicked sound. 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Pop, pop, pop. 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But we're gonna go to the next track now. And as soon as I remember what it was. No. Okay. 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Okay, start.
1: Give it a dance off.
0: We've breathed enough, and we're gonna give it a dance on. That's what she wants. I know what she wants. All right, everybody. I'm serious now. Get your ass on the dance floor right now. This is the one. It's called Get on the Dance Floor. No, it's not called Get on the Dance Floor. It's called Give Her the Dance Hall. Even though we have problems in the band and repeating that. Give her the dance hall.

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Do you really want it? Do you want it? Do you want it? 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I just like the way it sounds. Check it out.

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That's all I can say. All right. Y'all with us tonight? Y'all still with us? We just gonna fire him off. 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This sound check is almost over. All right. 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

0: 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This next one we call Crush 'Em. 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

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All right, we got a couple more. 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

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I only got love for them. 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She was like three. 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She's safe. Much love. Much love. Thank you for singing. Blessed to Tony D. Always Tony May. 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Always Tony May. 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

0: more drums in the monitors, please. 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
1: 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All right, man. I like the energy. So that makes me think of my CD, which I'm doing a CD release performance tonight, I'm happy to say. I'd like you all to have one.
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1: Share it with your friends, you know. 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

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Love and respect, always.

a shout out for my band tonight, y'all. 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

0: we got another band coming up, y'all. 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Yes. Tariki on keyboard.
1: Tony B. We play reggae on the river. Recently, you guys know that venue, Reggae on the River? 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It's called We Take.

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3: to the chorus.
1: Yes,
3: read it to the chorus. 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

Bam, bam, bam, bam.

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I put the pen to the page, started to write. Little did I know it was from the inner sight. I'm not polite, but the rugged freedom fight.

Just a quick plug, our group is Rhythmically Challenged. Hopefully we're going to prove that wrong today for you. 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And what we're doing up here is Lindy Hop Swing. We get a little bit of East Coast, a little bit of Charleston, but mostly Lindy Hop. 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

0: see me lyrics now, read it, read it. 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
1: can't remember.
0: But I heard it in the star Cassandra. If I could remember.

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2: Love it.
1: The far right.
0: Yes, yes, yes.
1: Yeah. Just screw.
2: Want a big old Captain on the flute.
0: Captain on the flute, y'all.
2: Yeah.

0: I say, are you a bling star? Next morning, do you know where you are? Stars. Meet a girl at the bar.
1: Star.
0: Want to jump in her car.
1: Star.
0: Things say you's a real dicky czar. Next morning, you don't know where you are. No. The next day, I meet a girl named Sally. What she want to do, meet a... Hey!
1: Yeah!

0: I'm in love
1: with Mary Jane.
0: With Mary Jane.
2: You know that feeling.
0: Nice of female.
2: You know that feeling. Yes, I.

lost a pickup during that. So while I'm putting the pickup back on, we're going to take an opportunity to give a shout out to the Venue Project, which you probably already know about if you're watching this, venueproject.com. And also, they were friendly enough to make it all work with our MySpace and all that computer stuff. Again, we got Matthew Engel on the keys, Ari Leopold doing this stuff, and also like to give it up to Passion Presents. They have hosted us here in this studio, and they do lots of cool stuff all around the Humboldt County area with the entertainment scene. So check out their stuff, check out the Venue Project, and enjoy the show.

That was a hard one.

fill a space you call your own. Open the hatch, your mind is unlatched. I see right through.

right, we're Peace of Mind Orchestra. We love the Venue Project and Passion Presents, and we hope that you love all of those things too.

0: All right. We got some more good songs for you. These are all originals, by the way, and keep your eyes peeled. We have a record that's going to exist in reality someday soon. We're mostly done with it. It's called Still Awake at Dawn, Part 1. And also shouts for the venue project, Passion Presents, and We Are Peace of Mind Orchestra.
1: Yeah.

Here's a shout to all the lovely folks watching tonight and appreciating the fact that we have the digital connection from our brains to the universe, to which there's a window called thevenueproject.com, and we can be seen making noises on it. So thank you. Cool. We've got just a few songs left. One, two, three, four.

0: So here's a sneak preview off the new yet to be released album, Still Awake at Dawn Part 1, which can also be heard in various places such as myspace.com/peaceofmindorchestra.
1: This song's the single. Even though we live in times where that actually has no meaning whatsoever, we're still willing to declare it the single. It's the first song. It's called Tattered Things, and it's actually about why the world is okay.

0: morning brings.
1: Cool. 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
2: Yeah. Oh, well, that makes it easier. We're going to do another song, and it's going to have a long intro. The rest of the song is coming soon.

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0: Okay. 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
1: Are we still live?
2: Oh yeah, we're still live.
1: Oh, we're still live. So we're still entertaining all of you out there in internet land.
3: We're still entertaining.
1: We can't see you. We can see them. Hi. There's people here. We're waving at them. We're waving at you too out in internet land. So.
2: You guys got one more in the set, right?
0: Yep.
2: Okay. And then when you're done with the set, then Matt down here is going to get up and he's going to hang in with you. It's still going to be live, but just to let you know, it's going to be in your zone a little bit.
0: Oh.
1: Sweet. We love mingling. We are two social butterflies up here.
2: All right.
1: This last song is about the internet, but don't take it to heart. We love the internet too. Also, we'd like to say an extra special last thanks to the Venue Project, who is making this thing happen in cyberspace, and Passion Presents, that is making this thing happen in real, actual, physical space. And it's Matthew Engel, keyboards, Ari Leopold, and we are the Peace of Mind Orchestra. And this song is called Shallow.

0: Thank you. We are the Peace of Mind Orchestra with the Venue Project and Passion Presents.
1: I don't have anything that's not broken. So if it sounds like it's broken, it's because it's broken. Well, we're going to play, I guess we're going to play three more songs that we already played. So if you are a really good Peace of Mind Orchestra fan and have been tuning in to this whole thing, then you're going to hear some songs twice. Because that's what they want to do, because we're making a DVD or something. Stay tuned for the DVD that's going to come out, I guess, from the venue.
2: Streaming video clips.
1: Oh, streaming. Okay, we got more streaming video clips that are going to be on the internet, and you can watch them later. So if you loved it so much and you want to capture it in time forever, you will have your chance now.
2: So what are we going to play? Tattered Things, I guess, for a single?
3: Maybe try Barflies one more time.
2: Tattered, Barflies, and Down the Line.
3: Yeah.
2: So we can do that as well. Slower.
3: Yeah. Soul. Soul, you want to tune?
2: Oh, actually, no. Let's do Tattered Trouble. And
3: you want
2: to Trouble.
3: Tune?
2: Yeah, I do.
3: Tune to me?
2: Where's this thing? So I haven't gotten this part of this instrument together yet. Hey, cameraman, do you have audio on there?
4: Yeah.
2: Okay, hey. Let it be known for the record that this instrument that we got going on over here is fully experimental. Matt's is pretty experimental. Mine is fully experimental. And what that means is it's constant trial and error, and it keeps breaking. So, like, over there, we have the acoustic guitar.
3: It's over here.
2: It's
3: over here.
2: There's the acoustic guitar. It has a broken string. I have this backup guitar, but the stand is all Frankensteined out, as some say. So, let's see. No, see, it's constantly an experiment, really, is what it comes down to. No, see, it's going to fall. It worked really nicely at the house. People are like, oh, make sure it works. And you make sure it works, and then you move it to the venue, the Passion Presents studio in this case, and then it doesn't work anymore. That's how it goes sometimes. Let's see if we do it like this. Here, I kind of had it going like that before. This is called science. So in case you were wondering what they mean when they say that music education in schools helps people in science, this is just one little window into that world. All right. I think it's pretty solid. See, now look, and when it works, you're really happy about it. That's the beauty of science, is when it's a success, you feel good. All right, so pitches. Some pitches for what are we doing? Playing Tattered, Same, and Trouble?
3: We want E flat.

We want everything to be just exactly perfect.

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1: If you want to donate to the Peace of Mind Orchestra Tech Fund, you could see we would use it.
2: Time, efforts, all are appreciated.
0: Totally out. Give me an A flat again. It's so out. How'd it get so out of tune?

0: Heaven brings.
1: So I think during that song I thought of it, because people keep asking what's the name of the instrument, and I never have a good name, but it's the tattered strings, eh? Tattered strings? No, no one's amused. There is no one else in here. I hope you're all amused out there in internet land, because Matt's the only one else here, and he's not amused at all.
2: I always like slaps the guitar.
1: The camera guy's amused, that's right.

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1: Hey, are we making the one more song announcement? We're gonna be like, we got one more song. Thank you, y'all been great. Is that this now?
2: What's that?
1: Do we have one more song? We got more than one more song.
2: Yeah, one more.
1: Oh, okay, we got one more song, all right. So, thank you all, you've been great. We have one more song.

0: 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And good night.
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1: 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We got an album, and you can send us an email at ilikepomo@gmail.com, and we'll send you one. We will. And or tell you how to get one online. In any case, we're Peace of Mind Orchestra. Thank you all. Good night.
0: Thank you.
2: All right.
1: That's cool, man.
3: I'm gonna take those last three songs and we're gonna use all the different angles from the different takes and we're gonna make you guys a couple of nice little multi-camera.
1: I did switch guitars a lot, but it's all good. There's lots of fuck-ups in every song.
3: If anybody's looking for that kind of consistency, they can watch all the Star Wars movies and
1: about those. Cool. I thought the retakes, the ones at the end were the best versions of those songs.
0: Cool. Yeah, we can hang out.
1: Totally.

Come on, man. 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Come on, man. Come on, man. Come on, man. Come on, man. Come on, man. Come on, man. Come on, man. Come on, man. Come on, man. Come on, man. Come on, man. Come on, man. Come on, man. Come on, man. Come on, man. Come on, man. Come on, man. Come on, man. Come on, man. Come on, man. Come on, man. Come on, man. Come on, man. Come on, man. Come on, man. Come on, man. Come on, man. Come on, man. Come on, man. Come on, man. Come on, man. Come on, man. Come on, man. Come on, man. Come on, man. Come on, man. Come on, man. Come on, man. Come on, man. Come on, man. Come on, man. Come on, man. Come on, man. Come on, man. Come on, man. Come on, man. Come on, man. Come on, man. Come on, man. Come on, man. Come on, man. Come on, man. Come on, man. Come on, man. Come on, man. Come on, man. Come on, man. Come on, man. Come on, man. Come on, man.

0: procedure, and she needs some air right now. If anybody is qualified to get Dolphin help right now, go over there. She's over there on the ground, and she needs help. Okay?
1: Sorry, you guys.
0: I don't know. We're over there. We just saw her fall.
2: Go ahead and call. You can't hurt to call twice.
3: Call it right now.
2: Okay, all right. Sound check ones like? It's instrumentals? Okay. Yeah, just let me know if I'm like overdoing it, you know, I don't want to overdo it, you know?
3: Okay. Thank you.
4: Taylor.

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Yes, people. It's all about.

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0: Yes, yes, yes. Give thanks and praise every time, as I would tell you, say. This one is called prayer, and it tells you, even if only for a moment, let your soul be free.
1: Well, I'm glad you're okay. Yeah.

Got a man with, got a man with. 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Yeah. Yes, big respect to Captain Willie and the crew, as I would tell you, say, all the cooks in the place. Yeah. This one, next one is called Reggae Music.

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0: come rock with us tonight. Thanks for having us rolling in the Motolin, man. You know how we do it. Yeah. Come on, come on, come on.
1: Petrolia.
0: Check, check, one, one.
1: Honeydew.
0: Come on, come on, come on, come on.
1: Southern humble come on, love, come on. Respect.
0: Come on, come on, come on.
1: From the
0: come on, come on, come on.
1: To the roll on the Motolin.
0: Yes, sir.

0: Tell him, Mo. Ha!
1: Every time.
2: We eat it up. Come on, Juicy.
1: Let's do what we do, man.
0: Yes.
1: Thank you. Spread a little love today. It feels good to be part of the scene tonight. We're going to keep it going. Just hit them. Boom, boom, boom, boom, boom. Right? Everybody feeling good? Everybody feeling good?
0: Yes.
1: All right.
3: Hey, no chill.
4: They ain't ready for this.
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0: 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Yo, follow.
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1: Yeah, I got this new dance.
0: Take it.
1: I got this new dance. I just made it up.
0: What you got?
1: It's called the Hang Ten.
0: Hang Ten. Oh,
1: shit. Then you can, like, pose it, you know what I mean? You can pose it.

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0: Thanks, y'all. Yep. You know how it goes. We were smoking a little weed before. She got me up in the clouds. Yeah, let's run it. Let's run it. Do it. Popping off.
1: That's what we got. Mary Jane?
2: Popping off.
1: Popping off. Yo, are we following the status at all?
0: Yeah.
1: Yeah, popping off.
0: What's the next track then?
1: Mary Jane.
0: No, we switched.
3: Hold on.
0: What's after Mary? What's after Mary? After Mary. So there we go.
2: That's where we start.
0: Thanks for rocking with all. Beautiful, beautiful ladies. You know how we roll.
4: Here comes the next track.
0: Do it. It's just business, homie.

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0: 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That's having fun. Put me on. Put me on. Skipping Chronic.
1: Really?
0: Can't skip the Chronic. 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I got something to say. 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
1: Yeah.
0: Next rhythm. 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

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Big up DJ Killer Clearman and Rick the Ruder on the ones and twos and threes and fours. Boom. Yes, yes, y'all.

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Rock it out. One time. We're going to have a party tonight. 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
0: Mash. 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
1: Mash.
0: Wheel this up. Wheel it up. Boom, boom, boom.
1: Yes, Mo Chill.
2: All right.
1: How
2: welcome to the show.
1: How
2: everything's cool.
1: All right.
2: Everything's cool.
1: How y'all doing?
2: All right.
1: You doing good?
2: Everybody doing good. We're going to get this dance floor going right quick. Like,
1: yeah,
2: don't
1: baby.
2: Think we just came to for y'all to just stand around and watch. I mean, it feels good too. Don't get me wrong. But
1: well, we got to warm them up. We got to get the juices flowing. You know what I'm saying?
2: All right.
1: The juices flowing.
2: This one's for Robin.

How does it feel? Living for the next vibration, amazing, playing on your local radio station. Cause they say they be relating to the flow that you're throwing to

0: Nice crew.
1: Juice crew.
0: How does it sound out there? Is the levels all right? Can y'all hear it? Pretty clear. All right.
2: What's
0: we
2: that?
0: Gonna, can gonna you hear us? Rock all night. Feel good. Feel the good vibes. Yes, we gonna rock.

0: feeling that I feel when the juice is vibing. I like a 6'4 with Apollo low riding.
1: Oh, chill.
0: Just living with the California sun. Cause the work ain't done. We got the soundboard, them on the run. Not living for the ego, we living for the one.
2: Come on.
0: A juice sound, a breaking out in the fever.
2: What?

0: Y'all with us now? Y'all with us tonight? Make some noise. Come on. It's a party.
1: Come on.
0: Cause it's a party.
2: Yeah.

0: fire blazing.
1: I like it when the bass and the drums kick.
0: Yeah, yeah.
1: I like it when the bass and the drums kick.
0: Fire blazing.
1: I like

0: brother.
1: Yes, sir. All right. Thank you.
0: I love it. I love it. Y'all with us now, right?
2: Can you go snare up?
0: All right. All right.
1: I think they're with us.
0: We're going to keep the party moving.
1: Do you think they're with us? I mean, it sounds like they're with us.
0: They're with us. They're with us.
1: They just need
0: as long
1: a
0: they
1: little.
0: Have a good time. That's exactly. How you get with us.
1: They just need a little more.
0: Chill. Hey, watch this guy.
1: Hey, you know.
0: Watch this guy.
1: Vodka Cranberry.
0: You've been up in the hills.
1: It's the shit. Let me tell you.
0: Hey.
1: Right. Vodka Cranberry. See my man over there by the bar. He'll hook you up if he still has vodka.
0: All right. Let's keep this thing rocking. 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
1: What do you see?
2: I tell you what I see.
1: Tell them what you see now. Oh.

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1: what?
0: Like the ashes from the phoenix. Something in a reincarnation like a remix.
1: Yeah.
0: Every time you know what, I got the field back stick. Check it. Roxanne, Roxanne.
1: Yeah.
0: A little old school, y'all. Roxanne, Roxanne.
2: Y'all don't know that.
1: I wanna be a man.
0: Roxanne, Roxanne. 1987. Roxanne, Roxanne.
1: Lord,
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0: 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So fresh and so clean.
1: Y'all feeling it tonight?
0: Oh, you don't like that? You don't like the fresh and clean?
1: We're just going to try to build.
0: I can't be fresh and clean. Come on now. It's a party, yo. Let's have some fun. Fuck it.
1: Oh, shit.
0: Vodka and cranberry, baby.
2: And Rob said, let there be light.
3: Let there be light.
2: And
3: we shall be able to see what our instruments are playing. Thank you.
2: Come down.
0: Yeah, back like that shit. Reflected off the wall, baby.
3: Yeah.
0: You know, they gave me a microphone and...
1: Watch that, man. Watch it. Take it easy. Take it easy, dude. Take it easy, man. Your glasses are fogging up. Take it easy.
0: Hot!
1: Hey, let's do this. 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That's fucked up, man. Oh, C-note, that's tough. 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

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It's Patron and Lamon, if you ask me. That's true hip hop. 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

0: it? 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
1: Love it.
0: Do you love it?
1: Love it.
0: Said I love it. I love it. Do you love it? Yeah. Do you love it? Yeah. Take it out. Do you love it? Yeah. Said I love hip hop. Put me on. I live it every day, day, day, day, day. Boom. Liam, huh? Liam Robert.
2: Thank Hughes. You very much.
3: Yes, y'all. We just gonna keep it rocking.
2: We gonna play some more music for you. Thank you very much. This one's called Tapa Tapa.
3: Tapa Tapa.
2: We should now draw the lovely
3: Don't
2: ladies.
3: You know that?
2: All right, run the track.
4: People come closer and dance, y'all.
3: Yeah, yeah. This is Tapa Tapa. This is for all the ladies out there tonight.
2: In case you didn't know.
3: This is for all the ladies out there, the Tapa Tapa ladies.
2: Not yeah, the, yeah. And for the guys, yeah.
3: For the guys too, but.
2: Too. But so damn. Anyway, run the track.
3: Yeah.
2: Run the track. My friends, this one is a rhythm that we love. It's called the Martial Arts Rhythm. We wrote our own song on this one. We want you to check
3: nice.
2: It out.
3: Nice.
2: It's actually an old song we've been playing for a while. But, you know. We like to play it sometimes.

0: Where the Toppa Toppas out there? Make some noise if you're a Toppa Toppa out there.
1: That could have been the end of the second.
0: All right, oh shit. They kicking us out. Kicking us out. So unless y'all make some incredible loud amount of noise, unless you make some really loud, intense vibe like y'all want to stay and party, are y'all going to tear this motherfucking bar up if they don't let us stay and party? All right, let's go, Juice Crew. This one we call Master Gas. This is our last track for the evening. We love y'all. Arcadia represent.

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1: 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Thank y'all for coming out. Wanna big up EC Dubay in the place.
0: Yo, yo, yo, okay. 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I can ride with it though, I can ride with it. All right, this next one is a new track. Yeah, I know, I hear you. Hallelujah, it's a new track. This one we call Family Business. Family Business. Check it.

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0: Yeah.
1: 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Mary Jane, nobody knows you like we do. Like
0: Man, we do. They don't know you.
1: Three.
0: Yeah, cars. What's up?
1: Best know them all.
2: They don't know you.
1: We know that, Mary Jane. Who knows her? I met her at a party last week.
0: I think we got two more.
1: Someone
0: we got two more. Y'all gonna rock with us for two
1: Someone
0: more?
1: Yeah, yeah.
3: Mary Jane, man.
0: Is that cool?
1: Come on. At least.
0: No, look, you know what I... One time.

Macville all the way down to Manil. I'm just kidding when I say I own it.

0: It's like, holy shit.
1: Holy shit.
2: You're
1: going
2: to be around there for like all the challenges that get
0: time.
2: All the fish
0: calls.
3: What the hell's going on now? Can't oh, like her? That's you?
4: Yeah.
3: Okay.
0: You want to take a little 5 minute break?
3: Okay, smoke break. Smoke break.
0: Zach Ross? Smoke break, goddamn, gotta make you fucking.
4: Zach Ross, still in the cat back there?

0: gotta make this one like a 2-minute song. We wanna say, say, we got Ishii Dubé in the place and we love to use him. Ishii, let's bring a vibe for us.
1: Mac, we're on things.
2: Yo, we got one more for y'all, really though.
0: Which
2: everybody
0: one?
2: Come on. This is it. This is
0: bless,
2: it.
0: Bless.
2: We love y'all.
0: Bless.
2: We love y'all. 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
1: And to have the voice of reggae music announce us is totally awesome. For Reggae on the River, that's what I think of when I hear
2: this. I think they just wait on us to do this.
1: What is it going to be?
2: Chronic.

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1: Bird, when you're ready, I'm set. Yeah. You see how it goes.
2: That's right.
1: Thank you.

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1: Turn yourself down.
2: Hey, can you guys hear
1: one thing at a time?
3: This keyboard's down right here.
1: You can kill it.
3: It's
1: one thing at a time. 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
1: Not police.
0: Yo, thanks for coming out. We love y'all. I'm a word dealer. Wicked. Cause I'm a word dealer.
1: I'm forced to keep it real if they call me.

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Cause I'm a word dealer. 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
0: Yeah,
2: we on the grind with consistency and all the negative sentiment around the tenement can't break through. We just resist it.

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Yeah. 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I think we finally got this party started. Yes, for all the Juice fans out here, this is one that I'm sure y'all like. Yes, I am. Street soldier, just like I told you.

0: Hey, make sure you treat your bartender good tonight. 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Yeah, they can pour that beer. I think it was one. One glass, it kept filling up.
1: Okay, what do we got? All right. This one we call Instant Classic. Feel it. 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

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Since you're so persistent. You're so persistent. Oh, shit. This is one of my jams right here.

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Can we leave now? 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I'm so hot. Could you tell them to turn off the heater? All right, all right. Just you're pulling my arm, twisting my arm.

0: Come on, guys, give it up for Juice, huh? This guy's just rocked you for like 2.5 hours straight. Come on! Come on! Do you want to hear some more music? You might have to let him go to the bathroom real quick or something, but then keep screaming though. Come on, let him know.
1: Let him know. Let him know.
2: The sickest show of 2011 so far was right here tonight with the Juice Crew from Humboldt County, and right now,

0: We don't know that song. Sorry, hold on.
1: Yo. They made me come back. They made me come back.
0: All right.
1: I'm lying. I wanted to come back. I wanted to come back. You know, we play all night if they let us. Thanks, Jambalaya. Remember, give prayers out to Japan. If you want to donate. We have some donation. Talk to the persons in the front right there.
0: Donate.
1: Check us out on, what's our website? MySpace.
0: Facebook.
1: Juice Crew.
0: We're
1: Juice
0: on Facebook.
1: Crew. Facebook. Just check it out. Look for Humboldt County tag. Juice. Let's do this. Hey, thanks for coming out. We love y'all.

0: everybody. We had a good time tonight.
1: We still got more songs, but... That's all you get.
2: Psych!
1: Sorry. Mo forgot the rest of the lyrics.

0: Yeah.
1: How y'all feeling out there? It's getting hot up here. Man, he's been pulling it off all evening. I'm in.
2: Just went to like a really large dynamic range sound.
3: For tomorrow?
2: Yeah.
3: Oh, okay.

0: Beautiful night last night.
1: Yeah.
0: How can you not? These beautiful trees, this beautiful earth that you're surrounded by, and that gives you such a beautiful spirit to have reggae on the river. And I'm just really honored to be here and be a part of this beautiful festival. When I have old friends come and hug me and say, it feels so good, Agnes. It feels so good to be here again and to be at Reggae on the River. And that warms all of us because we work so hard to bring this festival to you. I could name, you know, from Justin, our general manager, to Katz, to Doug, to Roxanne, to Johnny, our site manager, that have worked so hard, and they work from the heart, and they do it for the Mateel Community Center, a nonprofit organization that has been sponsoring this event from day one. 28 years ago. We help a lot of community nonprofit organizations. We are the Mateel Community Center, and you are here because of that center that helps so many people in the community. So thank you for supporting the Mateel Community Center. I want to give a big up to KMUD Radio, our local community radio station that has been broadcasting live. They are on live right now. If you're listening on KMUD, I'm on the second stage, and I know they can't hear it, but I think they're recording this, and I just want to honor KMUD for all the people that work hard, Eric, that came and set everything up, and so people that can't make it here are listening at home. We are community-oriented, and this is a community event. So again, thank you for coming and supporting our community. And speaking of community, our first band comes from a community just north of us, from Arcata. They have been playing for a number of years. They've opened for every major reggae artist that has come through the area. They have traveled the world, and one of them just told me, I grew up on reggae. It was like part of my DNA. It was right there. And they do an incredible combination of reggae, hip-hop, soul. So please give a very big up to Juice.
2: 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This is the Juice Band.

0: Thanks, y'all. Family, it's nice.
1: Lots of them.
0: Yes. Let's do this, crew. Beautiful day. I love it. Sunshine. 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Check it out. 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It's

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This is how we do it. It's a rebel life. I didn't make it. I just live in it, you know? 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

0: Come on, crew. 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
1: Yeah, take it over.
0: You know what? 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
2: 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All good? Yeah,
1: Burn. 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Let's go.

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1: Nice.
0: I know what you like. I know exactly what you like. Check it.

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3: Y'all still with us, Reggae on the River 2012. I saw y'all at the Dome last night. So I know y'all coming late. 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

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Hey, this next one, thanks for coming out early in the morning. Early in the morning. Yes. 2012, another one. 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

0: peace. Humboldt County represents it.
1: Give it up, Juice. What a great way to start Reggae on the River 2012 on Sunday. Thank you. Thank you. Wow. You know they're good when you get this old lady dancing this early in the morning. I hope you, get a chance to, check out the vendors and the great food. We'll be back in a short time with the Street Kind. We got DJ Frank, and I just got to tell a little story about DJ Frank, because the first time I met him, I believe it was 1985 at Damali Beach in Jamaica. You know, two people, from the West Coast, and you look at each other, and we just became friends. And he has been involved in Reggae on the River from, like, day one. He used to guard the stage way back when. So give it up for DJ Frank.

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Let's do this one, Aftermath Crew.

0: Yes, I.
1: How you guys doing?
2: Just kidding. It's great.
1: Every two songs.
2: Y'all doing good?
0: Yo, yes. This one is kind of, you know, we like to call it a dance number. So,

Yeah. 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

Yo, you can have it all, you can have it all, you can have it all, it's not the booty call. You can have it all, you can have it all, you can have it all, you can have it all, you can have it all, you can have it all, you can have it all, make it wet, waterfall. You can have it all, you can have it all, you can have it all, make it wet, waterfall. You can have it all, girl, I'm not attached to it. I give it all to you, huh? You know I'm not attached to it. I give it all to you, huh? I'm not attached to it. Check it out.

You can have it all. You can have it all. You can have it all. It's not about the booty call. You can have it all. You can have it all. Make it wet, girl. Waterfall. You can have it all. You can have it all. You can have it all. It's not about the booty call. You can have it all.

justice, just us, it's just us, it's just us, cause you know I'm gonna bust, right on the rhythm, right on the cusp, what? 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
1: Yeah. Juice Crew, make some noise for these guys. They're working hard.
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0: 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We're gonna play a little tune, a quick one.
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1: Yeah.
0: Y'all feeling a little

0: 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Start afresh.
1: 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That was fun for real. 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

0: 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One more, one more, one more, one more, more. One more, one more, one more, one more, more, more, more, one more, one more, one more.
1: Are you guys really one more, more, one more? I need to hear you guys making loud noise, as loud as you can, as loud.
2: I think I can put more into it.
1: Mark says that he's been here 18 years. And he said he thinks you guys can put more into this.
0: Come on, don't let me down. Pump it up. One more time.

0: All right, y'all feeling with it? Y'all with us now? Y'all with us now?
1: All right.
0: All right. All right.
1: Feel the love. Feel the love.
0: The Hang 10, though. Remember that.

0: Yes.
1: Thank you. Thank you, Roland Mateau.
0: Thanks for the vibes, y'all. You guys feeling that right? Y'all ready to groove out? All right.
1: I can tell we got some dancers here.
0: That's it right there. I've been
1: beautiful
0: waiting on my girls.
1: Floor.
0: I've been waiting on my girls. They're here
1: That's
0: now.
1: Right.
0: They're here now.
1: Center
0: All right.
1: Stage. Center
0: Run
1: stage.
0: Run it, crew. Run it, crew.
1: Run this rhythm.
0: All right.
1: Ha! What?
0: It's getting hot.
1: Another one.

0: Yes. Thanks, y'all.
1: All right. Rolling the Mateau.
0: We just getting started.

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1: 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Come on, shake, shake the booty booty. Shake the booty booty. Shake the booty booty. One side, one side. Come on.
0: I didn't bring my mushroom tea.
1: Yeah.
0: Mushroom tea tonight.
1: Yeah, shit, let's set this shit off real quick.
0: All right.

0: original. And that's how it goes. It's like that now.
1: Yeah, what's it
0: kick
1: like?
0: Kick a verse, G, kick a verse.
1: Yeah, it's like that and like this in a girl.
0: Whoa.
1: Every time, how you feeling? Are you good,
0: y'all?
1: When I hit upon this mic, I ain't gonna say nothing.

0: handle, don't stop it now. 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When you feel it, cause you taste it, cause it's metal, y'all. Where you feel it, cause we all the time, doors getting popping, cause you feel it, and we feel it for sure, y'all. I'ma knock open, chorus on the flow, y'all.
1: Yo, yo, it's like that, back and forth, it's like that. And when we spin the chorus, we come so fast. This is the one that I like, cause you know I'm on the blow it up tonight. I'm in the squad tonight, it's chill, gonna take it hotter. Cause you know that I never work your dollar. When I'm coming out, it's like, yo. What?
0: Put your ganja in the air if you got some. If you ain't got none,
1: just give me a beat. Give me a beat. Give me a beat. Give me a beat. 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
1: we gonna keep the party hopping.
0: That is the way it's going.
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1: Check 1, 2.
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0: psychedelic. 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
0: Girl, I be so vexed. 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
1: What make her mad so?
0: Girl, I be so. Girl, I be so.
1: Drop.
0: Cause it's raining, my body's. 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

0: 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AC every time. 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
1: Hi, selector.
0: Blaze your sense of plenty.

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Tell him some more. 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

0: we in with this one. 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
1: Love you, Babala,
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1: the area,
0: chat with murder,
1: a murder.
0: I still love you like that.
1: I kick one, yo.
0: Yo, in it, bubble up, and not the new styling. 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
1: Give me an ounce, I just wanna make the booty bounce. 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
1: Going to my head.

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Music is a mission and no competition. Yeah. No need sing, not only one people done. My favorite DJ, that a Buju Bantan. No need to see me.

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Who did sing that now they want Capleton? My favorite DJ at a Bushu Bantan. You are see me with me mic in my hand.

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Rhythm, rhythm, rhythm, rhythm, hold on. Yeah, man, they say it's a new style, okay, down why? West like, I'm telling you. Rhythm, rhythm, rhythm, hold on, rhythm. It's like a, it's like a.